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0: Air. We got our hands up in the air. 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We party like it's everybody's birthday.
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Paranoia getting worse in my anxiety, huh? Mind got me staying in the eye of the fire. Sometimes I don't know if I'ma drown or fly. Heart so big, I be down to die. For all the ones I love, too bad they don't think I really love them. They don't understand that it's just so many of them. Hustles got so many of them. Everybody pulling at me. 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

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And show the world a burning light that never shines so bright.

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Get on up. 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Stay on the scene. Get on up. I like a sex machine. Get on up. Wait a minute. Shake your arm. Then use your palm. Stay on the scene. I like a sex machine.

0: like a sex machine.
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0: get up,
1: get on up.
0: Bobby, should I take him to the bridge?
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0: Take him on to the

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It's like 10,000 spoons when all you need is a knife. It's meeting the man of my dreams and then meeting his beautiful wife. And isn't it a

It's a big, big world and there's many fish in the sea. I'm trying not to roam, but I'm flesh and bone, so you better keep your eye on me. I'm not trying to flirt, not trying to hurt, don't even want to be free. But when I see them walk and I hear them talk, well, that's the end of me. They got bumps and curves just for a doze, and they haven't even mentioned their lips. They got wild eyes that make me lie and legs right up to the hips. They're from outer space, they're the fairer race, and we all know who's in control. But when they look at the lips and the sweat,

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Feels like a close, it's coming to, off your mind.

like all I ever do is find different ways to word the same old song. Ever since I came along from the day the song called How My Name Is dropped, started thinking my name was Falk. Cause anytime things was Falk, cause anytime things went wrong, I was the one who they would blame it on. The media made media equivalent of a modern day gang.

parents hate your appearance. 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And the pain spawns all the anger on. But it wasn't until I put the pain in song, learn who to aim it on, that I made a spark. Started to spit hardest, ish, learn how to harness it while the reins were off. And there was a lot of bizarre shit, but the crazy part, as soon as I stopped saying I gave up, all haters started to appreciate my art. And it just breaks my heart to look at all the pain I caused. But what am I gonna do when the

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Cause I can't explain to y'all how dang exhausted my legs felt just having to balance my dang self. 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
1: Hamilton is to be disguised. Fred Hamilton, the one on the Sirius expedition.
2: With your permission,
3: you'll all be heroes.

If you had one shot, or one opportunity, to seize everything you ever wanted in one moment, would you capture it, or just let it slip?